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7: Here's Northumberland's three-day forecast from the MyFM Weather Center. Tonight, a few clouds and a low of 9 degrees. Tomorrow, mainly cloudy with a high of 21, and cloudy with a slight chance of showers on Thursday with a high of 22. I'm Corinne Van Dusen with Northumberland's breaking and local news. 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
14: Here's Northumberland's 3-day forecast from the MyFM Weather Center. Tonight, a few clouds and a low of 9 degrees. Tomorrow, mainly cloudy with a high of 21, and cloudy with a slight chance of showers on Thursday with a high of 22. I'm Corinne Van Dusen with Northumberland's breaking and local news.

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9: Here's Northumberland's three-day forecast from the MyFM Weather Center. Tonight, a few clouds and a low of 9 degrees. Tomorrow, mainly cloudy with a high of 21, and cloudy with a slight chance of showers on Thursday with a high of 22. I'm Corinne Van Dusen with Northumberland's breaking and local news. 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
3: Here's Northumberland's three-day forecast from the MyFM Weather Center. Tonight, a few clouds and a low of 9 degrees. Tomorrow, mainly cloudy with a high of 21, and cloudy with a slight chance of showers on Thursday with a high of 22. I'm Corinne Van Dusen with Northumberland's breaking and local news. 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
1: 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And we would work together in harmony, and that's what we're looking for with reconciliation.
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1: 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And that takes time and energy.
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1: Good morning. Mainly cloudy today. Fog patches dissipating this morning. We should see a high of 20 degrees today. I'm Richard Evans. Here's what's happening in Northumberland. Truth and Reconciliation Day is an opportunity to remember residential school survivors, their families, and the children who never returned home. Alderville First Nation Chief Tanner Simpson says listening remains an important part of reconciliation.
2: People made up stories in their mind of what they thought residential schools were, and they were able to start maybe denying the worst aspects of it. But we know the terrible atrocities that happen in these schools, and there's no more denying it. But you'll see even today people are denying it and going to great lengths to try to make their point.
1: Simpson says increased awareness and education have helped Canadians better understand residential school history, but he remains concerned by continued denial of documented atrocities. Port Hope in Northumberland County marked National Day for Truth and Reconciliation today with a free screening of Gord Downie's The Secret Path at the Capitol Theatre. The film tells the story of Chaney Wenjack, an Anishinaabe boy who died in 1966 after leaving a residential school. A panel featuring Indigenous leaders will follow the 7 p.m. screening. Coburg is marking the day with events highlighting Indigenous history and culture. Free screenings of Indian Horse will be held at Victoria Hall at 2:30 and 7 p.m. Residents can also visit the Waterfront Wisdom Pathway, featuring 26 banners by Alderville First Nation artists, and attend the Every Child Matters Walk. Northumberland Hills Hospital Foundation welcomed about 60 donors for a behind-the-scenes tour showcasing projects made possible through community support. The September 23rd visit included the hospital's new SPECT CT camera, MRI, and laboratory equipment, along with updates on renovations to the medical device processing department and plans for a new operating suite. Officials thanked donors for supporting local health care. In sports, in the Major League Baseball wildcard round, the Yankees beat Boston 9-0. New York leads that series 1-0. And the White Sox beat Houston 6-3. Chicago leads that series 1-0. In NHL action last night, the Habs beat the Leafs 3-2, and the Ottawa Senators have named Thomas Chabot as its next captain. Chabot is currently the longest-tenured member of the team. I'm Richard Evans with the news that keeps you connected to where you live. Northumberland's three-day weather next.
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1: mainly cloudy today. Fog patches dissipating this morning, a high of 20 degrees. For tonight, cloudy, a 30% chance of showers overnight, a low of 14. For Thursday, cloudy with a 60% chance of showers, a high of 21. And for Friday, cloudy with a 60% chance of rain and a high of 19. Right now, it's 15 degrees.

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1: Sometimes helping your community means writing a check, and sometimes it means showing up with a paintbrush, a rake, or just a willingness to lend a hand. That's the idea behind the Northumberland United Way's first Day of Caring in Trent Hills on October 23rd, where volunteers will work with local organizations on projects they may not be able to tackle on their own.
2: You know, one of the most important things that we're doing, October the 23rd, many people know about Day of Caring, and they know it for West Northumberland. We've done projects in Coburg, Port Hope, and sometimes in Colburn. But this year, October the 23rd, we're going to be doing a Day of Caring for Trent Hills.
1: The United Way is hoping at least 50 Trent Hills volunteers will take part, with breakfast to start with a day and a barbecue to finish it off. In the newsroom, I'm Brandon Rushton. Northumberland's three-day weather is next.
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10: Mainly cloudy today. Fog patches dissipating this morning. A high of 20 degrees. For tonight, cloudy. A 30% chance of showers overnight. A low of 14. For Thursday, cloudy with a 60% chance of showers. A high of 21. And for Friday, cloudy with a 60% chance of rain. And a high of 19. Right now, it's 15 degrees.

0: 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Here's what's happening in Northumberland.
1: Good morning, it's Felicia here with what's coming up over the next 48 hours. It's everything you need to know. Tonight, take in a free screening of Gord Downie's The Secret Path at the Capitol Theater in Port Hope. The film begins at 7 and will be followed by a panel discussion featuring Indigenous leaders and advocates. And on Friday, The Memory of Water starts at 7:30 p.m. at the Fire Hall Theater in Coburg. The play follows three estranged sisters who reunite before their mother's funeral and confront their complicated relationships, conflicting memories, and personal demons with wit and heart. In local sports, the Coburg Cougars will take on the Pickering Panthers Friday night at the Chestnut Hill Developments Recreation Complex. You can get all the details on these events and more at northumberlanddaily.ca. Just click the 48. In the newsroom, I'm Felicia Massey, and that's what's happening around town. Coburg's three-day weather, next.
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6: Mainly cloudy today. Fog patches dissipating this morning. A high of 20 degrees. For tonight, cloudy. A 30% chance of showers overnight. A low of 14. For Thursday, cloudy with a 60% chance of showers. A high of 21. And for Friday, cloudy with a 60% chance of rain. And a high of 19. Right now, it's 15 degrees.

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1: Good morning. Mainly cloudy today. Fog patches dissipating this morning. A high of 20 degrees. I'm Richard Evans. Here's what's happening in Northumberland. On this Truth and Reconciliation Day, Alderville First Nation Chief Tanner Simpson says meaningful reconciliation requires listening, education, and action. Simpson, who has researched the experiences of thousands of residential school survivors, says stronger communication between First Nations, the public, and media has helped build understanding.
2: Reconciliation is a matter of getting to the point where we should have been all along. So at some points, there was a disconnect between First Nations and non-First Nations people. We had treaties, we had great working relationships hundreds of years ago, but then there was this chasm, this shift, and things started drifting apart.
1: He says today, also known as Orange Shirt Day, provides an important opportunity to continue those conversations. Port Hope is seeking public input as the municipality reviews its policy governing public art. Officials say the updated policy will establish guidelines for selecting, displaying, and maintaining artwork in municipal spaces. Residents can share their views on the role of public art, preferred types of works, and how pieces should be managed. The online survey closes October 16th. Northumberland County is seeking public input on plans for the future of the Northumberland County Forest Trail Network. An open house is scheduled for October 6th from 6 to 8 p.m. in the County Administration Building in Coburg. Officials will discuss a 10-year trail network study examining potential improvements, expansions, environmental considerations, and forest management priorities. In sports and Major League Wild Card Round action, the Yankees beat Boston 9-0 and was the White Sox over Houston 6-3. In NHL action, Montreal beat Toronto 3-2, and the Ottawa Senators have named Thomas Chabot as its next captain. Chabot is currently the longest tenured member of the team. I'm Richard Evans with the news that keeps you connected to where you live. Northumberland's three-day weather next.
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1: Mainly cloudy today. Fog patches dissipating this morning. A high of 20 degrees. For tonight, cloudy. A 30% chance of showers overnight. A low of 14. For Thursday, cloudy with a 60% chance of showers. A high of 21. And for Friday, cloudy with a 60% chance of rain. And a high of 19. Right now, it's 15 degrees.

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1: For 27 years, the Northumberland United Way's Day of Caring has been bringing volunteers together to help organizations in West Northumberland. Now that same idea is expanding to Trent Hills, giving local volunteers a chance to spend a day making a tangible difference in their own community.
2: People that maybe have seen what Day of Caring is in West Northumberland, it's a very large day. Anywhere from 100 to 150 to 175 volunteers, 30 sites are Trent Hills. We're starting out, we're going to do a much smaller, more focused.
1: 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When people work together, they get a lot done. In the newsroom, I'm Brandon Rushton. Northumberland's three-day weather is three-day weather.
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9: Mainly cloudy today. Fog patches dissipating this morning. We should see a high of 20 degrees. For tonight, cloudy, a 30% chance of showers overnight, a low of 14. For Thursday, cloudy with a 60% chance of showers, a high of 26. And for Friday, cloudy with a 60% chance of rain and a high of 19. Right now, it's 15 degrees.

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1: Good morning. It's Felicia here with what's coming up over the next 48 hours. It's everything you need to know. Tonight, take in a free screening of Gord Downie's The Secret Path at the Capitol Theater in Port Hope. The film begins at 7 and will be followed by a panel discussion featuring Indigenous leaders and advocates. And on Friday, the Roseneath Fair kicks off for a weekend of fun with opening ceremonies and a tractor pull starting at 5 p.m. Come by and check out a number of indoor and outdoor vendors, horse shows, an obstacle course, and more all weekend long. And in local sports, the Coburg Cougars will visit the Pickering Panthers Friday night at 7:30. You can get all the details on these events and more at northumberlanddaily.ca. Just click the 48. In the newsroom, I'm Felicia Massey, and that's what's happening around town. Coburg's three-day weather, next.
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3: 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Northumberland County Forest is in Wildlife Management Unit 72A. Only deer hunting is allowed in the fall in the Northumberland County Forest and only east of County Road 45. Firearms may not be discharged within 50 meters of an open trail or forest road. Bow hunting is from October 1st until December 31st. Shotgun and muzzle loading guns and bows is from November 2nd to 15th. And muzzle loading is from November 30th to December 6th. For information, visit northumberlandcounty.ca/forest-trails.
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5: Mainly cloudy today. Fog patches dissipating this morning. We should see a high of 20 degrees. For tonight, cloudy, a 30% chance of showers overnight, a low of 14. For Thursday, cloudy with a 60% chance of showers, a high of 26. And for Friday, cloudy with a 60% chance of rain and a high of 19. Right now, it's 15 degrees.

0: 93.3 Northumberland County's MyFM in the morning. And want to thank Chief Tanner Simpson from Alderville First Nation. Joined our NBC studio, had a great chat with York Bell Smith about today, National Day for Truth and Reconciliation Day, and what this September 30th date means.
1: September 30th, National Day for Truth and Reconciliation, also known as Orange Shirt Day, is a day to remember and honor the survivors of the residential school experience and also those who never made it back from those schools, the thousands of children who perished within the walls of the residential school system over a 100-year period.
2: So it's referred to now as a day to listen. What does that phrase, a day to listen, mean to you and mean to everyone in Alderville First Nation?
1: Well, I think it means listening to the experiences of First Nations in Canada. It means listening to the stories of the survivors. I think growing up as a kid, I'm in my 50s now, we didn't learn about this in school. I grew up in the city. So I think a lot of people had preconceptions about what residential schools were. And when it was first coming out in the early 2000s, actually late 90s, people made up stories in their mind of what they thought residential schools were, and they were able to start maybe denying the worst aspects of it. But we know the terrible atrocities that happen in these schools, and there is no more denying it. But you'll see even today people are denying it and going to great lengths to try to make their point.
2: So besides speeches and ceremonies, what does reconciliation really mean?
1: Reconciliation is a two-way street. You can't have reconciliation without both sides. And maybe there's more than both sides. Maybe there's 100 sides. Reconciliation is a matter of getting to the point where we should have been all along. So at some points, there was a disconnect between First Nations and non-First Nations people. We had treaties. We had great working relationships hundreds of years ago. But then there was this chasm, this shift, and things started drifting apart. Reconciliation is about bringing that relationship back together in that state of the treaties recognition. So once we understand and really see what those treaties were about, that is the path forward to how we can reconcile our existences together in Canada.
0: For more with Chief Tanner Simpson from the Alderville First Nation, you can hop on to northumberlanddaily.ca. Also find ceremonies, gatherings that are taking place today. That's northumberlanddaily.ca.
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4: 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Love, Mom and Dad.
0: And for today, September 30th, Andrew Green of Timberland celebrating today. 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
4: And a text here. I'd like to wish my husband, Mike Zabon, a very happy birthday with love from your wifey, Paulette. Cash FX, cue to call just after the 8 o'clock news. $150 up for grabs this morning for identifying a mystery sound.
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7: Good morning. Mainly cloudy today. Fog patches dissipating this morning. We should see a high of 20 degrees today. I'm Richard Evans. Here's what's happening in Northumberland. Truth and Reconciliation Day is an opportunity to remember residential school survivors, their families, and the children who never returned home. Alderville First Nation Chief Tanner Simpson says listening remains an important part of reconciliation.
1: People made up stories in their mind of what they thought residential schools were, and they were able to start maybe denying the worst aspects of it. But we know the terrible atrocities that happen in these schools, and there is no more denying it. But you'll see even today people are denying it and going to great lengths to try to make their point.
7: Simpson says increased awareness and education have helped Canadians better understand residential school history, but he remains concerned by continued denial of documented atrocities. Port Hope in Northumberland County marked National Day for Truth and Reconciliation today with a free screening of Gord Downie's The Secret Path at the Capitol Theater. The film tells the story of Chaney Wenjack, an Anishinaabe boy who died in 1966 after leaving a residential school. A panel featuring Indigenous leaders will follow the 7 p.m. screening. Coburg is marking the day with events highlighting Indigenous history and culture. Free screenings of Indian Horse will be held at Victoria Hall at 2:30 and 7 p.m. Residents can also visit the Waterfront Wisdom Pathway, featuring 26 banners by Alderville First Nation artists, and attend the Every Child Matters Walk. Northumberland Hills Hospital Foundation welcomed about 60 donors for a behind-the-scenes tour showcasing projects made possible through community support. The September 23rd visit included the hospital's new SPECT CT camera, MRI, and laboratory equipment, along with updates on renovations to the medical device processing department and plans for a new operating suite. Officials thanked donors for supporting local health care. In sports, in the Major League Baseball wildcard round, the Yankees beat Boston 9-0. New York leads that series 1-0. And the White Sox beat Houston 6-3. Chicago leads that series 1-0. In NHL action last night, the Habs beat the Leafs 3-2. And the Ottawa Senators have named Thomas Chabot as its next captain. Chabot is currently the longest tenured member of the team. I'm Richard Evans with the news that keeps you connected to where you live. Northumberland's three-day weather next.
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13: Mainly cloudy today. Fog patches dissipating this morning. We should see a high of 20 degrees. For tonight, cloudy, a 30% chance of showers overnight, a low of 14. For Thursday, cloudy with a 60% chance of showers, a high of 26. And for Friday, cloudy with a 60% chance of rain and a high of 19. Right now, it's 15 degrees.

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1: Sometimes helping your community means writing a check, and sometimes it means showing up with a paintbrush, a rake, or just a willingness to lend a hand. That's the idea behind the Northumberland United Way's first Day of Caring in Trent Hills on October 23rd, where volunteers will work with local organizations on projects they may not be able to tackle on their own.
2: You know, one of the most important things that we're doing, October the 23rd, many people know about Day of Caring, and they know it for West Northumberland. We've done projects in Coburg, Port Hope, and sometimes in Colburn. But this year, October the 23rd, we're going to be doing a Day of Caring for Trent Hills.
1: The United Way is hoping at least 50 Trent Hills volunteers will take part, with breakfast to start with a day and a barbecue to finish it off. In the newsroom, I'm Brandon Rushton. Northumberland's three-day weather is next.
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6: 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And muzzle loading is from November 30th to December 6th. 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
9: Mainly cloudy today. Fog patches dissipating this morning. We should see a high of 20 degrees. For tonight, cloudy, a 30% chance of showers overnight, a low of 14. For Thursday, cloudy with a 60% chance of showers, a high of 26. And for Friday, cloudy with a 60% chance of rain and a high of 19. Right now, it's 15 degrees.

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1: Good morning. It's Felicia here with what's coming up over the next 48 hours. It's everything you need to know. Tonight, take in a free screening of Gord Downie's The Secret Path at the Capitol Theater in Port Hope. The film begins at 7 and will be followed by a panel discussion featuring Indigenous leaders and advocates. And on Friday, The Memory of Water starts at 7:30 p.m. at the Fire Hall Theater in Coburg. The play follows three estranged sisters who reunite before their mother's funeral and confront their complicated relationships, conflicting memories, and personal demons with wit and heart. In local sports, the Coburg Cougars will take on the Pickering Panthers Friday night at the Chestnut Hill Developments Recreation Complex. You can get all the details on these events and more at northumberlanddaily.ca. Just click the 48. In the newsroom, I'm Felicia Massey, and that's what's happening around town. Coburg's three-day weather, next.
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6: Mainly cloudy today, fog patches dissipating this morning. We should see a high of 20 degrees. For tonight, cloudy, a 30% chance of showers, overnight a low of 14. For Thursday, cloudy with a 60% chance of showers, a high of 26. And for Friday, cloudy with a 60% chance of rain and a high of 19. Right now it's 15 degrees.

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1: Good morning. Mainly cloudy today. Fog patches dissipating this morning. A high of 20 degrees. I'm Richard Evans. Here's what's happening in Northumberland. On this Truth and Reconciliation Day, Alderville First Nation Chief Tanner Simpson says meaningful reconciliation requires listening, education, and action. Simpson, who has researched the experiences of thousands of residential school survivors, says stronger communication between First Nations, the public, and media has helped build understanding.
2: Reconciliation is a matter of getting to the point where we should have been all along. So at some points there was a disconnect between First Nations and non-First Nations people. We had treaties, we had great working relationships hundreds of years ago, but then there was this chasm, this shift, and things started drifting apart.
1: He says today, also known as Orange Shirt Day, provides an important opportunity to continue those conversations. Port Hope is seeking public input as the municipality reviews its policy governing public art. Officials say the updated policy will establish guidelines for selecting, displaying, and maintaining artwork in municipal spaces. Residents can share their views on the role of public art, preferred types of works, and how pieces should be managed. The online survey closes October 16th. Northumberland County is seeking public input on plans for the future of the Northumberland County Forest Trail Network. An open house is scheduled for October 6th from 6 to 8 p.m. in the County Administration Building in Coburg. Officials will discuss a 10-year trail network study examining potential improvements, expansions, environmental considerations, and forest management priorities. In sports and Major League Wild Card Round action, the Yankees beat Boston 9-0 as the White Sox over Houston 6-3. In NHL action, Montreal beat Toronto 3-2, and the Ottawa Senators have named Thomas Chabot as its next captain. Chabot is currently the longest tenured member of the team. I'm Richard Evans with the news that keeps you connected to where you live. Northumberland's three-day weather next.
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1: Mainly cloudy today. Fog patches dissipating this morning. We should see a high of 20 degrees. For tonight, cloudy, a 30% chance of showers overnight, a low of 14. For Thursday, cloudy with a 60% chance of showers, a high of 26. And for Friday, cloudy with a 60% chance of rain and a high of 19. Right now, it's 15 degrees.

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1: For 27 years, the Northumberland United Way's Day of Caring has been bringing volunteers together to help organizations in West Northumberland. Now that same idea is expanding to Trent Hills, giving local volunteers a chance to spend a day making a tangible difference in their own community.
2: People that maybe have seen what Day of Caring is in West Northumberland, it's a very large day. Anywhere from 100 to 150 to 175 volunteers, 30 sites are Trent Hills. We're starting out. We're going to do a much smaller, more focused.
1: It's a new chapter for an innovative build around a pretty simple idea. When people work together, they get a lot done. In the newsroom, I'm Brandon Rushton. Northumberland's three-day weather is three-day weather.
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9: Mainly cloudy today. Fog patches dissipating this morning. We should see a high of 20 degrees. For tonight, cloudy, a 30% chance of showers overnight, a low of 14. For Thursday, cloudy with a 60% chance of showers, a high of 26. And for Friday, cloudy with a 60% chance of rain and a high of 19. Right now, it's 15 degrees.

0: 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Here's what's happening in Northumberland.
1: Good morning, it's Felicia here with what's coming up over the next 48 hours. It's everything you need to know. Tonight, take in a free screening of Gord Downie's The Secret Path at the Capitol Theatre in Port Hope. The film begins at 7 and will be followed by a panel discussion featuring Indigenous leaders and advocates. And on Friday, the Roseneath Fair kicks off for a weekend of fun with opening ceremonies and a tractor pull starting at 5 p.m. Come by and check out a number of indoor and outdoor vendors, horse shows, an obstacle course, and more all weekend long. 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Just click the 48. In the newsroom, I'm Felicia Massey, and that's what's happening around town. Coburg's three-day weather, next.
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Mainly cloudy today. Fog patches dissipating this morning. We should see a high of 20 degrees. For tonight, cloudy, a 30% chance of showers overnight, a low of 14. For Thursday, cloudy with a 60% chance of showers, a high of 26. And for Friday, cloudy with a 60% chance of rain and a high of 19. Right now, it's 15 degrees.

0: 93.3 Northumberland County's MyFM in the morning. And want to thank Chief Tanner Simpson from Alderville First Nation. Joined our NBC studio, had a great chat with York Bell Smith about today, National Day for Truth and Reconciliation Day, and what the September 30th date means.
1: September 30th, National Day for Truth and Reconciliation, also known as Orange Shirt Day, is a day to remember and honor the survivors of the residential school experience and also those who never made it back from those schools, the thousands of children who perished within the walls of the residential school system over a 100-year period.
2: So it's referred to now as a day to listen. 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
1: Well, I think it means listening to the experiences of First Nations in Canada. It means listening to the stories of the survivors. I think growing up as a kid, I'm in my 50s now, we didn't learn about this in school. I grew up in the city. So I think a lot of people had preconceptions about what residential schools were. And when it was first coming out in the early 2000s, actually late 90s, people made up stories in their mind of what they thought residential schools were, and they were able to start maybe denying the worst aspects of it. But we know the terrible atrocities that happen in these schools, and there is no more denying it. But you'll see even today people are denying it and going to great lengths to try to make their point.
0: Well, you can hear more with Chief Simpson on our website. 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
3: Coming up, four things we learned this morning, including our Cash FX recap and Charlie Sheen's return to TV. Right after No Doubt, Don't Speak on MyFM in the Morning.

0: Favor Drive and When I'm With You on MyFM. It's Wednesday, halfway through to the weekend. More importantly than that, it's the National Day for Truth and Reconciliation and Orange Shirt Day. Every child matters. We will hear from people today because it is a day to listen. And we'll also get up to our usual hijinks. We've got contests to talk about and lots to do and some great music on the way. So we'll keep it rolling. We'll get back into it with REM right after a break.
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0: October is marking the National Day for Truth and Reconciliation today, with events highlighting Indigenous history and culture. 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
0: Mainly cloudy today. Fog patches dissipating this morning. We should see a high of 20 degrees. For tonight, cloudy, a 30% chance of showers, overnight a low of 14. For Thursday, cloudy with a 60% chance of showers, a high of 26. And for Friday, cloudy with a 60% chance of rain and a high of 19. Right now, it's 15 degrees.
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0: Alexander Stewart on MyFM at work. However you're listening to us, you know, it's been 11 years since Bose has offered wired headphones. Do you have wires on your headphones or do you have earbuds? I still have the cords. I've never had wireless. I don't know. I think I'd lose them. But Bose is bringing those back, and not only them, other companies are still selling wired headphones, and the wired headphone sales went into 2026 up for the first time in 5 years. So if you're like me and you still got those cords attached to your phone, you had to switch because your phone didn't have that headphone jack anymore. You had to switch to a USB-C input. If you've still got those cords dangling out of your ears, I'm with you, and it looks like it's making a bit of a comeback.
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8: On September 30th, we mark Canada's National Day of Truth and Reconciliation. 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I also encourage you to wear an orange shirt to help spread awareness of this important holiday. 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By facing these difficult realities, truths, and stories from our past, we can move forward inspired, informed, and better equipped to create a Canada that is kind, responsible, and just. We all have a part to play in making reconciliation a reality in Canada.
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0: We'll catch up on what happened with MyFM in the morning's Cash FX this morning, coming up in the next hour. Also, Charlie Sheen and Martin Sheen, father and son, getting ready for a new show together, a new Game of Thrones movie, and Dolly Parton's coffee, all coming up.

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0: Truth and Reconciliation Day is an opportunity to remember residential school survivors, their families, and the children who never returned home. Alderville First Nation Chief Tanner Simpson says listening remains an important part of reconciliation. Port Hope and Northumberland County are marking the day with a free screening of Gord Downie's The Secret Path at the Capitol Theater. A panel featuring Indigenous leaders will follow the 7 p.m. screening. I'm Richard Evans. Everything that matters in Northumberland, you'll hear it here on 93.3 MyFM. 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
0: Mainly cloudy today. Fog patches dissipating this morning. We should see a high of 20 degrees. For tonight, cloudy, a 30% chance of showers overnight, a low of 14. For Thursday, cloudy with a 60% chance of showers, a high of 26. And for Friday, cloudy with a 60% chance of rain and a high of 19. Right now, it's 15 degrees.

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0: Adam Weeks here. Normally I'd kick rocks right about now, but I'll stick around a little longer. Fill in for Emily today. She'll be back tomorrow. Don't go anywhere. We've got great music to get us closer to the news, sports, and weather coming up at 12 o'clock.

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1: Good afternoon, I'm John Brenner. A 30% chance of showers overnight, the low 14 degrees. Here's what's happening in Northumberland. As we mark the National Day of Truth and Reconciliation, Alderville First Nation Chief Tanner Simpson tells us listening is an important part of reconciliation.
2: People made up stories in their mind of what they thought residential schools were, and they were able to start maybe denying the worst aspects of it. But we know the terrible atrocities that happen in these schools, and there's no more denying it. But you'll see even today people are denying it and going to great lengths to try to make their point.
1: Alderville First Nation held its Every Child Matters walk this morning. Tonight at 7, there's a free screening of Gord Downie's The Secret Path at Port Hope's Capitol Theater. The film tells the story of Chauncey Wenjack, an Anishinaabe boy who died in 1966 after leaving a residential school. After the film, there will be a panel featuring Indigenous leaders. At 2:30 this afternoon and again at 7 o'clock tonight in Coburg, there will be a free screening of Indian Horse at Victoria Hall. You're also encouraged to visit the Waterfront Wisdom Pathway, featuring more than 24 banners by Alderville First Nation artists. 60 donors were treated to a behind-the-scenes tour of Northumberland Hills Hospital. A thank you from NHH for helping to raise money to pay for the hospital's new CT scanner, MRI machine, and a variety of lab equipment. In MyFM Sports, tomorrow night the Port Hope Panthers are on the road to play the Picton Pirates. Friday, the Napanee Raiders host the Frankfort Huskies, and Trent Hills Thunder play the Jets in Amherstview. In the NHL tonight, the Maple Leafs are home to the Islanders. The Raptors NBA preseason starts Saturday. Toronto plays the Miami Heat at Centre Vidéotron in Quebec City. I'm John Brenner with the news that keeps you connected to where you live. Northumberland's three-day weather is next.
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1: Cloudy tonight with a 30% chance of showers overnight, the low 14. Cloudy tomorrow with a 60% chance of showers, Thursday's high 21, 26 Humidex. Cloudy Friday with a 40% chance of showers, the high 19. Sunny and 18 on Saturday. Right now it is 18. My

0: Matchbox 20 and Push on MyFM on a Wednesday afternoon. Coming up, some Ariana Grande, Sarah McLachlan, and more. And it's Adam Weeks in for Emily until 2. Keith and Wendy will pick things up after that. And in the meantime, Dolly Parton's coffee brand has launched its first commercial since she passed away back on August 25th. She stars in the new commercial for her coffee brand, Cup of Ambition. And it was filmed just weeks before we lost her. It was a dream she had for decades, apparently. She's been working towards it for 40 years, and she said she couldn't be more happy about it. It debuted at her Tennessee travel stop in July, and it's available online in light, medium, and dark roast. And the proceeds all support her Imagination Library charity. The first commercial aired yesterday, which happened to be World Coffee Day. A Cup of Ambition, a tour, is also being launched, bringing free samples all over Tennessee. They're calling it the Dolly Coffee Trolley.
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0: Music from the Fray on MyFM on your Wednesday afternoon. Adam with you, and we have got a new show coming out featuring father and son combo Charlie Sheen and Martin Sheen, both whom changed their names. You'll note that Emilio Estevez is Charlie Sheen's brother, Martin Sheen's son. He has the original last name of Estevez. Either way, Charlie Sheen and his dad, Martin Sheen, are set to star as a father and son on a new AMC comedy series called Happy Jack. And the 6-episode first season is beginning production early next year. It should come out in 2027. It's been a long time since we've seen Martin Sheen or Charlie Sheen do very much, but they'll be pairing up for the AMC sitcom Happy Jack.
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8: Cloudy tonight with a 30% chance of showers overnight, the low 14. Cloudy tomorrow with a 60% chance of showers, Thursday's high 21, 26 Humidex. Cloudy Friday with a 40% chance of showers, the high 19. Sunny and 18 on Saturday. My-

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0: Nelly Furtado and Try on MyFM. Make sure you're trying to win our contest. We've got the MyFM in the Morning Cash FX to play. That Cue to Call comes out at 8 o'clock with Jamie and Lorena each morning. And the Great Canadian Getaway. We've got tickets to see the Sens and the Leafs face off, a stay at the Royal York Hotel and $500. Head out to local businesses to enter the contest. We'll keep you up to date on all of that as the day moves along. In the meantime, wanted to mention Game of Thrones still going strong, and a new movie, Game of Thrones Aegon's Conquest, is headed to theaters in 2029. This is their first ever feature film. They've had, what, three different shows so far? No cast members have been announced. They've been talking about doing a movie since 2013. And now it looks like it's actually going to happen through Warner Brothers. The release date for Game of Thrones Aegon's Conquest is set for June 1st of 2029.
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1: Stay with us this afternoon for our continuing coverage of National Day for Truth and Reconciliation. 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
4: 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Northumberland County Forest is in Wildlife Management Unit 72A. 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And muzzle loading is from November 30th to December 6th. 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
1: Cloudy tonight with a 30% chance of showers overnight, the low 14. Cloudy tomorrow with a 60% chance of showers, Thursday's high 21, 26 Humidex. Cloudy Friday with a 40% chance of showers, the high 19. Sunny and 18 on Saturday. My-

0: Whitney Houston, the greatest love of all on MyFM. Lots to come, some Taylor Swift on the way. And earlier we heard from U2, and we're going to hear Dolly Parton's final recording on the brand new U2 album that is coming out shortly. She's featured on one of the tracks, and I'm looking forward to hearing what this sounds like. U2 and Dolly Parton. I never saw it coming.
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0: That's it for me. Adam Weeks back in tomorrow at 10 a.m. It's Wednesday. It's halfway through to the weekend. And of course, it's the National Day for Truth and Reconciliation. We'll continue to listen through the day. We've still got great music to come, contests to play, and lots to talk about on your Wednesday afternoon.

0: There was a bit of a struggle this morning when it came to Joel and MyFM in the Morning's Cash FX. MyFM, it is Emily. Well, we are taking a look back at this morning's call with Joel Fitzgerald, who was struggling a little bit, but we got there. Here is a recap of the sound plus his guest.
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0: 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But if you want to hear that sound one more time, here it is. It's a quick one. What could that be? Well, we will see if we get a winner tomorrow morning. It could be you. 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
1: weather. Cloudy tonight with a 30% chance of showers overnight, the low 14. Cloudy tomorrow with a 60% chance of showers, Thursday's high 21, 26 Humidex. Cloudy Friday with a 40% chance of showers, the high 19. Sunny and 18 on Saturday. My

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2: 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Right now, though, we got Hadaway. What?

0: 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It is Emily. In the past 6 months, apparently over half of us have had a dream about this. According to that recent study, what do you think that particular dream is? Think, what are the possible things you might have dreamt about over the last few months? 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
2: Sego Sawatwego, Chief R. Donald Miracle, Mohawks the Bay Oquiti here. 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
1: Stay with us this afternoon for our continuing coverage of National Day for Truth and Reconciliation. 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I'm John Brenner. 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
1: Cloudy tonight with a 30% chance of showers overnight, the low 14. Cloudy tomorrow with a 60% chance of showers, Thursday's high 21, 26 Humidex. Cloudy Friday with a 40% chance of showers, the high 19. Sunny and 18 on Saturday.

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3: Today, you may have heard some great stories being shared as well. Some incredible news stories in regards to National Day for Truth and Reconciliation. Well, we'll be chatting about what today is about and why do we wear an orange shirt. That coming up after 4 o'clock with your 3-day weather and your local news at 4. Right now, here's Harry Styles.

0: It's 4 o'clock. Here's what's happening in Northumberland.
1: Good afternoon. Cloudy with a chance of showers overnight, a low of 14. Here's what's happening in Northumberland. Port Hope officials are reaffirming their commitment to combating hate-motivated crime following recent events in Belleville. Mayor Alina Hankivsky says the municipality stands with Belleville's Jewish community and others across Ontario. Port Hope police say they are working with other services to share information and strengthen responses. The service recently provided operational standby support during policing operations in Belleville. More than 2,300 people attended the Level Up Skilled Traits Fair in Coburg last week, including over 2,100 students from grades 7 to 12. The September 23rd, 24th event at the Columbus Community Center featured 35 exhibitors and interactive displays showcasing career opportunities in Ontario's more than 140 skilled trades. Coburg was the first stop on a 12-city provincial tour. As we mark National Day of Truth and Reconciliation, Alderville First Nation Chief Tanner Simpson tells us it's important to recognize past atrocities in a way to move forward.
2: People made up stories in their mind of what they thought residential schools were, and they were able to start maybe denying the worst aspects of it. But we know the terrible atrocities that happen in these schools, and there is no more denying it. But you'll see even today people are denying it and going to great lengths to try to make their point.
1: This morning, the Alderville First Nation held its Every Child Matters Walk. Tonight, there's a free screening of Gord Downie's The Secret Path at Port Hope's Capitol Theatre. After the film, there will be a panel featuring Indigenous leaders. In sports, tomorrow night, the Port Hope Panthers are on the road to play the Picton Pirates. Friday, the Napanee Raiders host the Frankfurt Huskies, and Trent Hills Thunder plays the Jets in Amherstville. In NHL action, the Leafs are home to the Islanders, and the Raptors preseason starts Saturday. Toronto plays the Miami Heat at Centre Vidéotron in Quebec City. I'm Corinne Van Dusen with the news that keeps you connected to where you live. Northumberland's three-day weather, next.
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1: Here's Northumberland's three-day forecast from the MyFM Weather Center. Tonight, cloudy with the chance of showers overnight, a low of 14. Tomorrow, with the chance of showers again and a high of 21, feeling like 26 with the humidity. Friday, cloudy, the small chance of showers and a high of 19. I'm Corinne Van Dusen with Northumberland's breaking and local news.

0: But when Phyllis got to school, they took away her clothes, including her new orange shirt. For Phyllis, the color orange has always reminded her of residential school.
1: Now, you may also be wondering, where does Every Child Matter come from? 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

0: 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Well, coming up tomorrow, it kicks off a brand new month, but that also means it is Breast Cancer Awareness Month. Now, with Breast Cancer Awareness Month, it is so important to know, ladies, to check your melons. Make sure you are doing regular inspections, whether that's at home, in bed, whether you are in the shower, but it is important to do monthly checks on yourself. And if you see anything abnormal, contact a physician, go to your hospital and see if you can get in with a doctor. And also, it is a good thing to know that it is now lowered to age 40 for mammograms. So talk to your doctor if you have a doctor. You can also go to the Ontario website to find out how you can get this without a family doctor. But it is important to make sure you get those regular mammograms as well, because early detection is key and could save your life. So make sure you spread that message around as we come in to October starting next month.
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7: Here's Northumberland's 3-day forecast from the MyFM Weather Center. Tonight, cloudy with the chance of showers overnight, a low of 14. Tomorrow, with the chance of showers again and a high of 21, feeling like 26 with the humidity. Friday, cloudy, the small chance of showers and a high of 19. I'm Corinne Van Dusen with Northumberland's breaking and local news.

0: Well, we are getting closer and closer to the municipal election, and it is important to know everything before you head to the polls. 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
0: Coming up, we are going to take a look at today's recap for Cash FX Plus 2. Got me thinking, what are the other guesses so far? So I'll recap those as well so that you're informed for Thursday morning.

0: It's 5 o'clock. Here's what's happening in Northumberland.
1: Good afternoon. Cloudy with a chance of showers overnight and a low of 14. Here's what's happening in Northumberland. The municipality of Port Hope and local police are pledging continued action against hate-motivated crime following recent events in Belleville. Police say a detective constable is specially trained in hate-motivated investigations, while Chief Tim Farkinson is completing specialized training on anti-Semitism and hate crime. The service also recently supported Belleville police operations involving the Sons of Jacob Synagogue incident. Coburg has kicked off a province-wide tour promoting careers in the skilled trades, with more than 2,300 students, families, and job seekers attending last week's Level Up Fair. Organizers say over 2,100 students from 33 schools took part in the September 23rd, 24th event. The tour will visit 12 Ontario communities and is expected to reach more than 50,000 students this fall. As we mark the National Day for Truth and Reconciliation, Alderville First Nations Chief Tanner Simpson says reconciliation requires everyone working together.
2: Reconciliation is a matter of getting to the point where we should have been all along. So at some points, there was a disconnect between First Nations and non-First Nations people. We had treaties. We had great working relationships hundreds of years ago. But then there was this chasm, this shift, and things started drifting apart.
1: Events took place throughout the day. At 7 tonight, you can take in a free screening of Gord Downie's The Secret Path at the Capitol Theatre in Port Hope. The film tells the story of Chaney Winjack, an Anishinaabe boy who died in 1966 after leaving a residential school. Following the film, there will be a panel discussion featuring Indigenous leaders. In sports, the Port Hope Panthers are on the road tomorrow night to play the Picton Pirates. Friday, the Napanee Raiders host the Frankfort Huskies, and Trent Hills Thunder plays the Jets in Amherstville. The Raptors preseason starts Saturday in Quebec City. Toronto plays the Miami Heat at Centre Videotron. I'm Corinne Van Dusen with the news that keeps you connected to where you live. Northumberland's three-day weather, next.
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5: Canadian and U.S. markets finished mixed today, with the TSX falling as weakness in mining and healthcare stocks outweighed energy gains, while the S&P 500 slipped 0.3%, the Dow 0.9%, and NASDAQ rose 0.2% as stronger-than-expected U.S. GDP and higher treasury yields revived interest rate concerns despite softer inflation data. The S&P TSX Composite Index was down 224 points at 35,236. In New York, the Dow Jones Industrial Average was down 444 points at 50,906. The S&P 500 Index was down 19 points at 7,651, while the NASDAQ Composite was up 64 points at 26,861. The Canadian dollar traded for 70.3 cents U.S. The crude oil contract was up $1.18 at $90.56 per barrel, and the gold contract was up $7 at $4,187 an ounce. 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
1: Here's Northumberland's three-day forecast from the MyFM Weather Center. Tonight, cloudy with the chance of showers overnight, a low of 14. Tomorrow, with the chance of showers again and a high of 21, feeling like 26 with the humidity. Friday, cloudy, the small chance of showers, and a high of 19. I'm Corinne Van Dusen with Northumberland's breaking and local news.

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0: 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Coming up later on, I'm going to tell you the other guesses we've had so far. There's only been three, but that way you know for Thursday. That's coming up shortly.
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0: Cash FX is underway here at MyFM. It is Emily, and interesting to see the different sounds, the different guesses we've had. So our very first one got all the way up to $300 with a coffee grinder. Then we had dog food hitting a bowl, and that was right away, which was crazy. Then today, we have been still trying to figure out what this next one was. It's kicked off on Monday with a cat who guessed a cork of champagne bottle. So the cork coming out of a champagne bottle, that was wrong. Then we had Peggy yesterday guessing opening a tab on a can. That also was incorrect. Then Joel today, we think he may not have heard correctly, but he said a call waiting beep. That was also incorrect. So in case you're curious, this is the sound. It's very quick. Again, I'll play it for you one more time. So what do you think that sound is? Well, you can take a stab at it coming up tomorrow morning with that cue to call.
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15: Here's Northumberland's three-day forecast from the MyFM Weather Center. Tonight, cloudy with the chance of showers overnight, a low of 14. Tomorrow, with the chance of showers again and a high of 21, feeling like 26 with the humidity. Friday, cloudy, the small chance of showers, and a high of 19. I'm Corinne Van Dusen with Northumberland's breaking and local news.

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3: 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Right now, it's Pink.

0: It's 6 o'clock. Here's what's happening in Northumberland.
1: Good afternoon. Cloudy with a chance of showers overnight, a low of 14. Here's what's happening in Northumberland. Port Hope officials are reaffirming their commitment to combating hate-motivated crime following recent events in Belleville. Mayor Alina Hankivsky says the municipality stands with Belleville's Jewish community and others across Ontario. Port Hope police say they are working with other services to share information and strengthen responses. The service recently provided operational standby support during policing operations in Belleville. More than 2,300 people attended the Level Up Skilled Traits Fair in Coburg last week, including over 2,100 students from grades 7 to 12. The September 23rd, 24th event at the Columbus Community Center featured 35 exhibitors and interactive displays showcasing career opportunities in Ontario's more than 140 skilled trades. Coburg was the first stop on a 12-city provincial tour. As we mark National Day of Truth and Reconciliation, Alderville First Nation Chief Tanner Simpson tells us it's important to recognize past atrocities in a way to move forward.
2: People made up stories in their mind of what they thought residential schools were, and they were able to start maybe denying the worst aspects of it. But we know the terrible atrocities that happen in these schools, and there's no more denying it. But you'll see even today people are denying it and going to great lengths to try to make their point.
1: This morning, the Alderville First Nation held its Every Child Matters Walk. Tonight, there's a free screening of Gord Downie's The Secret Path at Port Hope's Capitol Theatre. After the film, there will be a panel featuring Indigenous leaders. In sports, tomorrow night, the Port Hope Panthers are on the road to play the Picton Pirates. Friday, the Napanee Raiders host the Frankfurt Huskies, and Trent Hills Thunder plays the Jets in Amherstville. In NHL action, the Leafs are home to the Islanders, and the Raptors preseason starts Saturday. Toronto plays the Miami Heat at Centre Vidéotron in Quebec City. I'm Corinne Van Dusen with the news that keeps you connected to where you live. Northumberland's three-day weather, next.
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1: Here's Northumberland's three-day forecast from the MyFM Weather Center. Tonight, cloudy with the chance of showers overnight, a low of 14. Tomorrow, with the chance of showers again and a high of 21, feeling like 26 with the humidity. Friday, cloudy, the small chance of showers, and a high of 19. I'm Corinne Van Dusen with Northumberland's breaking and local news. 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
3: Here's Northumberland's three-day forecast from the MyFM Weather Center. Tonight, cloudy with the chance of showers overnight, a low of 14. Tomorrow, with the chance of showers again and a high of 21, feeling like 26 with the humidity. Friday, cloudy, the small chance of showers and a high of 19. I'm Corinne Van Dusen with Northumberland's breaking and local news.

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5: 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And muzzle loading is from November 30th to December 6th. 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
1: Here's Northumberland's three-day forecast from the MyFM Weather Center. Tonight, cloudy with the chance of showers overnight, a low of 14. Tomorrow, with the chance of showers again and a high of 21, feeling like 26 with the humidity. Friday, cloudy, the small chance of showers and a high of 19. I'm Corinne Van Dusen with Northumberland's breaking and local news.

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